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0: 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Kato wano oina establishment, you munta modulating a program.
1: Yes,
0: it's an establishment. But so you have an establishment, te wali ali mu.
1: 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What has given government the breather? 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
3: same reason
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3: 500 billion economy?
1: Hey, we are going to have a regional problem.
3: Kubanga, economy.
1: Mombasa will not handle you. Gweto ina port iyo.
3: Yeah.
1: Unless Mombasa egenda kukirizo zimbe port.
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1: 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But, economy president ya projecting. Terry reflected in this, in these other decisions. Ngaromshana jaba dagamba.
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3: yes,
1: the human resource should be following misinde.
3: Yes.
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2: 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figures in, figures in, figures in, figures in, figures in, figures in, figures in, figures in, figures in, figures in, figures in, figures in, figures in, figures in, figures in, figures in, figures 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
2: 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The country currently allocates a much lower share of its GDP to health, around 1% compared to peer countries like Burundi, Kenya, Malawi, Rwanda, which allocates 2% or more. The health financing system depends largely on external sources and household contributions. If you see behind it, Auli da kubire mkame ngari. 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
4: per day.
3: That must be per annum.
4: Divided by 12. What is the statement saying?
1: You have
3: make production per annum.
1: per annum is 5.4 billion liters.
4: So you have to divide by 12.
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1: Yeah.
0: Then over any consumption and storage.
1: Yeah.
0: Chayogedeko coolers.
2: Mm.
0: Actually, you can know the volume of that milk. Ngogenze ku number of coolers. Whether they can cool that milk. Because you know gap reserve.
3: They process, but not store. Never process. But
0: not store, you can't work. Now, you can't store. Never jam. Baby store, you can't. Then, yeah, yeah, at the gumu.
4: Be humble yourself. At the.
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0: 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It's something we can calculate. But anyway,
1: they have burning.
0: Anyway, katumkuri chibazo.
1: So I've been teaching those drugs.
0: Mbarara High School.
5: They are very regular.
1: Is it truck has the one mukuru wa
0: mshana? It's okay.
2: Katerega. 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
0: 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most subjects and I nzijukira bulungi okutandika okusoma economics najisomera kuteaching ku teacher ali ku teaching practice I think subject yo na twasemba kwoyo umusomesa ayaliku teaching practice 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Yeah, that's what you call in then chengeza okulaga kiri nti by 1986 Museven wawambira obuyinza 87 yali ayina crisis of manpower. Because sita kwe, then butuma kwecho ni tugenda ku kochi.
2: Elamu government response around that time. Government yadira abana abali bamaze senior 6. 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
0: Absolutely.
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2: Mm.
1: By the end of the month, you are full pay.
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0: 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Actually, by the way, even the Minister of Education, well, manpower planning.
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0: 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Katwe mugaso gwa public university.
2: Ne National Planning Authority.
0: 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Uh-huh. Now, 40 years later, oina crisis. Oina establishments, by toina amu bakozi. Okay, you may say it's a budgetary issue, wage ceiling, wamunevirara. But when it comes to training, you can't be quarreling with the trainee kuchokulia. I mean katogambye omuntu agende akole asomese murago as an intern is on training. But you are saying asulewa. You see it takes us back to our culture. Kat in our culture we have watu kusumba. 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
0: 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You see it's no longer about public service.
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2: you know agreement but the people are not bothered era tabuza buzo
0: Isaac Maria Mungu yali kazini wa amini niye nga mu Congo
2: kati issue eriwo eno ku muganga nti ari caught up with politics ya Rwanda na Uganda.
1: No, I don't think you're correct. Now we're in the trap. This is on mkwano gwani. On what Piero you? Oyomara.
2: Gashumba.
1: Because yach busting zenga tuli ku TV. Ye badi choosing either accidentally or deliberately as anango. You get, but Sugant population in the everyday up in arms, or quantum, one more day, I remove in your one. I don't think it is them,
0: yeah.
1: It is them, Abageza Hooked Cola as a defense.
2: Who?
4: Bagashumba.
2: Bagashumba.
7: Yes.
2: And you, on my own, you are open.
1: Uganda. It is them who are trying to stir because they did it.
2: Yes, now here the question again. Edinti, ababadeba ina duo.
0: Ona ina triple.
2: See a kago ababade. Everybody else was cleared. Okay? Now you know, I tell a question, tell you so much until you are a Canadian.
8: Citizen. Because he doesn't deny that. He didn't deny that. He denied the Rwandese one.
2: Uh-huh. And why does he choose to deny the Rwandese one?
8: I don't know.
2: Because of the politics between the two countries. Simple. At the top level, politics soil are poisoned between the two states.
8: John, can I spoil this a bit? From where I sit, one, ISO did a check on all the ministers. And
5: special branch.
8: They gave the appointing authority a complete file. Ahmed Kateregga Musaazi, aina abakyala basatu, aina abaana kumi na mwenda, yakadiclaringa ko munana, naye bano bali wasenga, bano bali wajibi. File yonna ne bagimuwa. The information on that file, a lot of it found its way.
2: To the media.
8: Into the media space.
2: Why? Because of the politics.
8: In addition to that, committee ya parliament anti kuluno baba deba rugambo nyo bweba atude ne babuze ebibuzo ngabo bakole echo dungabo bakola adonia, they were largely unbothered
2: kubadi
8: ne kuono. They were largely not so much until a file surfaced on the table. Nati mukulu ono nge nakuzo mwezi bweziti nga ina passport ya Uganda mu mwaka oguwedde yatambula ate ku passport
2: ya from who tonga nti
8: I have chosen not to I have chosen not to see the roof.
1: Okay, surface from the recorded but go by recording
8: kati neja
1: na icho kibazo to which kibazo to which no oya agenda kumujere yo file ngo nayo get statement chi. Because while was statement imprompting, I'm not saying Muniza. Never statement Jayuga and imprompting.
2: Okay,
8: Fire.
2: Even he himself has made two contradicting statements on that issue.
8: John, Fire, you have our head of state. Ngaya Juere Zakoti. Why?
2: So it didn't surface. It was provided.
8: Ye no Fire. Mutunule mu.
2: For everybody.
8: Simanyo ba ya juweleza committee.
0: Yes, buwa agamba nti ya bawa head of state.
8: Ah, nze mkugambi. Yali ya head of. Okay, please. Fire yali ya head of state.
1: Chevazo, fire ya jangama wa ate iwana, iwa kaseija. 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
8: Let me amend. 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It is possible that aba isu, jibawa head of state no neno baba wali. Oba it is possible. Wanu mkutuwa le mpapura. 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Nezi tu ukem.
0: So,
8: isn't it possible that the giver did not give?
2: Mkutu wazo. You are landing into also some trap. First of all, Iso, that's a background check. Kubudi muntu, even a small editor in Simba. But in a file,
1: it's a mess. It's a mess. It's a mess.
2: Probably head of state, Faireso, Yaziwa speaker. We don't know.
8: Ani chetubuza lwachi zote zajja.

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4: no but what does the law say
3: kakati
4: the law says
3: tofuka
4: bobango the dual citizen it naebo oku okutandika process to become
2: To denounce
4: doesn't mean you are not duro.
2: That's true.
4: Yes, na so ye. They shouldn't approve you until you have renounced.
3: Na ye, kakati omusajja badachikira mu UN. Atenga bade member wa cabinet ya Uganda. Abade duro.
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3: No. Hey. Bamu elevating anaga mu cabinet.
2: Bamu elevating anafuka member wa cabinet.
4: Atula mu cabinet, but I was not the cabinet minister.
1: He was not the cabinet minister. Kwa ni secretary general atula yo, ni si cabinet
3: minister. Inga shikira kwa you at the UN. 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
4: 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Bebagoba mutaka. Now there is a crisis. Egoba bona fide land occupants under the NRA by armed people, soldiers, etc. Ngabagoba mu betwawe taka.
2: Musiye.
4: Why? Because they are of Rwandese origin. If they were the Kavumas, sorry for using Kavuma, but if they were that original group, because we have groups, kati na wajani wabera o crisis, nti avanso mesa avana te, bevano the Rwandese. 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The age. Age stratification. Abakulu bagenda na ye abato they are going to Rwero. Don't you see you are recruiting for NRA? Atenechileta wewe second issue of reverse psychology. Ntibo wewe na mkulu Museveni nga alese debate over Banyarwanda. It's in reverse psychology. That's why you see Mululu Rwase Mogerere when he was in the International Conference Center 96. Mogerere ukumpito mnyarwanda fesi yange na mpito mnyarwanda ngulana mnyivu but it appeared to Masaka and I can tell you Simogere lost badly mu base line ya base area ya DP so the same reverse equality was run on Obote You know, even if I'm from Rwanda, so what? Because of the 5,000 NRA soldiers, 4,000 we are, Bwakwatere massacre, 4,000 we are Rwandese. Real Rwandese abarwi jama. So there is that reverse psychology. Katu Mbuza, maybe I shouldn't mention his name is in my when some research. Mbuza ani aliya kulira NRA Foronasa. Because it's also not true. And for Mukuru Museveni was the political head of Foronasa.
1: Makumbi Mpambara
4: yali political. Oriangamba because yali yo ate yali commander among the original commanders. No, first five. Please, Kakandi. Katangamba nti mwamaumbe mukwana. Probably because the majority of the soldiers in the camp were Bajisu. Bali Bajisu. Then it shifted nebabera Bachiga. And eventually it shifted nechigende goyogeddeko ba Ruzindada. So by the time we made the CA, the wali wo public uproar or sentiment on the Rwandese okubera tribe. It was not there. Yes. Nemu ankole eno mainland Tungamo where they are an issue. Omunyarwanda, a person who is originally from Rwanda, because Rwanda was a kingdom and was cut in two, Kola Mpororo, Pate Muneje Mpororo, that is Ndorwa and largely Ndorwa. But it was part of the other kingdom. So it's not an issue. Nebo gende kabale tebajja kutunula muntu wa Ndorwa babahata abo nebagamba goli munyarwanda. But there were also a Rwandese yajanga Rwandese, not the indigenous. So toja kusanga waliwe nkayana between the indigenous Ugandan and the indigenous Ugandan who is Ruzindana. So it is Museveni's deliberate strategy not to classify Ruzindana as a Munyankole. Why? Because they were dominant. So where would it leave Ruzindana? Is a soldier? Is Foronasa, is NRA, Nayewe, Imbia, IGG, Vito, and then eventually uprooted by the mother in the Trinity. So, the Boda Yowali, Kata Ojira, and the question ya Muganga, Gashumba. Yes, and you see, don't you see Wakasisi is the political is a security advisor? Cholawa dani cha agama ntolia goba abanyarwanda nga NRA Rwanda yali adukuru tingira NRA. So I'm not surprised that Rwakasisi eventually becomes the advisor on security. But anyways, CJM Bade. Kati, three people met. I met some guy at Kembabas. 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You see, getting an identity card is a requirement. No, identity card, yes, national identity card is a requirement for the land title. Kat bali abali mutaka bebai abanyarwanda bebai no kufuna the land title because of being the bona fide bivanja. But bali bagala kulubanyaga ko, you get? So deliberately ni waberawo an unexplained policy yoko wale meso kufuna identity cards, because then tebasobola kufuna chi.
3: Okay.
4: Yes. Katubano, oba wachibaza batia nebatandika that crusade of the Rwandese brotherhood. You get? Now, onu kwekubayita bogere. And the two were compromised. Muganga and Gashumba. But they had a question of security, and indeed they are secure. The third one oyo, tebamua.
3: So by compromised how?
4: I mean kato olaba bogere na chizibu chiri. You see, it's a different. No, kuba organize.
3: Echetaka.
4: Do you see them? Ngabali mu population, ngabaji. Let's use the word incitement. Ngabaji baji situla kuchetaka.
3: They are not agitating.
4: The way Mukuru Museveni has been agitating for land, because every time there is a question with Buganda on absentee land rolls, they mean to be attacked. Yeah, again, they are agitating.

0: I even formed the Revanja Association.
1: Now the biggest advocate is now with the Attorney General.
0: Absolutely, but you don't see banonga bagenda on ground ku mobilizing a population for that. No, instead they went bazogenda ku ground ku mobilizing a population for Muhoozi. So you see he is on the central committee of Muhoozi's team, PLOU, because of
1: Gashumba,
0: because of the Rwandese question. And they are two. They are dual actually. Committee away, yeah, but what you call the Bavandumbe. So they hijacked that cause, they sold it. So therefore, Muganga ajira on the sale of the cause. It is not a terminal for the mobilization of the Rwandese community in Buganda. Because Mukuru Museveni ajetaga. It is that initially,
1: initially, there are two groups.
0: Prominence or kuta cause yaveli, and I think Bobango Wuliza Mwanga Chivumbi, when they were doing mass mobilization, I think he said it here, but Bebasa and community indeed has a problem. They have real problems on the question of land. They are the ones they are evicting. So tosobola kusanga Muganga ne Gashumba ngabogera nyo against land evictions. You see, I want to hear Gashumba ne Muganga bali mu kimubyalo nga bakungaba nga bagamba bananga abanyarwanda batugoba kutaka and achukulira izo Muhoozi
2: aba bakubiriye bo ba kubanduru ku kubamma national ID ne passport which would allow them to own land.
0: But you see, is not
3: any tribe yet wali singanti abanyarwanda mu constitution tuchichuse tugambe ti abavandimwe niba ina balala banja abanyarwanda abachiwaka.
0: But what does abavandimwe mean? You cannot say in the Islamic brotherhood is Islam. It is Muslims who form a brotherhood. Yes, so you cannot say a brotherhood means, because abavandimwe I am told means the brotherhood kakatera form kuri kibazo. The politics I am reading isn't bano the two appear to be blackmailing Omukuru on the question of the Rwandese. Be the spokesperson, in other words, on Omuwa or Wada Banyarwanda. He is the symbol, is the epitome, is the terminal for Banyarwanda. And I think quietly he's saying, Nga.
2: State of the nation.
1: Tiewa the state of the nation. Secondly, njagala omukuru bwaba wa accountability. 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That's not part of the agenda.
4: State of the nation, yani wade financial yanga wade situation.
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3: 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Ugandans have never failed in production. Every time we've asked Ugandans to produce. They produce. We have failed.
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3: To address the post.
1: So it is the value chain and supply chain.
0: You know, the rule of fruit factory. Either by Jitado or by Mukujisa.
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2: The message provided by the honorable member was punishing the name of the district, including the political group, the honorable councillors, and I will do happily over that. So, Mr. Chairman, forgive me, at least time to study.
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3: Including Makerere Cooperative Initiative Africa, he has attended several meetings from the Korea International Cooperation Agency, which has greatly served in the district. Confidently, the helmet without fear of ever submitted to his bosses as a cancer blood, he has reputable and really good record in the society.
1: Obulaba kiseba kalambidde ku nsonga eno. 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
4: 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This is not a court. It's going to scrutinize the evidence, and this may be the reason that the framers of the law consider not to go into the details.
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8: 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teachers are here really waiting for the children one of the challenges that we are facing is you know this is a wet season and some of the parents have forced their children to go for casual work that is weeding at least to get some money maybe to buy books
0: Robert Okirol ngai mkulu w'essomero area Lotekia Community Primary School naye agamanti newe chifumbya mtuku kubanga yawandisa abayizi lusanvu momu naye akafuna ko 17 bokka abakakomawo ye atebereza nti abalenzi bandibanga bazeyo mbiralo byente okulunda ente atawa wala bali kukola mirimu gya waka
9: We happen not to be the other arms of government the use of exclusion and sanction with those we disagree with is unfortunate we should lead by the superiority of our idea
0: Eh ensonga yemute ya wakana kumasomero ga second ring eno abayizi nabo tebajira mbude. James Codet amyuko mkulu esomero lya Nadunget Seed Senior Secondary School ategezeza nti nabo kuva kusini yesoko kutoka kusini yeyo mukaga abana tebanajumbira.
10: We have been experiencing the dwindling reporting of the learners right from senior one up to senior six. My statistic by 9 o'clock was giving that the teaching staff 16 out of 30 teaching staff. The non-teaching staff the ground we got 4 out of 8. How many learners have arrived so far? Those who have registered are 200 out of the attendance, average attendance of 370. The reporting mood for this term is not very attractive. The month of June was second term generally for us in the Karamoja statistical observation. Is a period of so many challenges.
0: Nyongero kujukiza Radio Simba ya kutusa kama ulire gafega na kuminanya zeda chekeza kaita kusawo mkageze misana. 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
1: In attendance we have gotten 172 pupils and that is in the primary and then the in the ECD, we have got 216 children. And we are really expecting them to be around 680 for the whole of this term. So, and teachers are here really waiting for the children.

0: Then one of the challenges that we are facing is, you know, this is a wet season, and some of the, I mean, the parents have forced their children to go for casual work, that is reading, at least to get some money, maybe to buy books.
1: James Codet amyuka omukulu w'essomero lya Nadunga CED Senior Secondary School ategeeza nti ne secondary bwe guli kubanga abayizi abasinga naddala ab'obulenzi bazzeeyo mbiraalo okulunda ente ate abawala nabo ne bettanira emirimu gya waka.
2: We have been experiencing the dwindling reporting of the learners right from senior 1 up to senior 6. My statistic by 9 o'clock was giving that the teaching staff 16 out of 30 teaching staff. The non-teaching staff, the ground, we got 4 out of 8. How many learners have arrived? So far, those who have registered are 200 out of the attendance, average attendance of 370. A reporting mood for this term is not very attractive. The month of June was second term generally for us in the Karamoja statistical observation. Is a period of so many challenges.
1: Ateko okujuza obukiiko bwa disitulikiti empiki kuzzeemu omukoosi oluvannyuma lw'abamu ku bakiise okulemesa munnaabwe okufuna obwa minisita nga bamulumiriza okulimanga empindi ku mabega abakugu aba disitulikiti ng'akozesa omutimbagano. 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
4: The message provided by the honorable member was punishing the name of the district, including the political group, the honorable councillors, and I will do happily over that. So, Mr. Chairman, forgive me at least time to study.
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3: Simon Peter Kochokulonda Mwanje Alex asinze kubigirize ewe n'ekifo ky'ebyobufuzi kyabaddemu ekisanja kiwedde era ng'aliko omumyuka w'omukuliza w'olukiiko lwa disitulikiti y'empigi era ng'alaba nti disitulikiti y'empigi yeetaaga abasajja nga Alex Mwanje okutambuza emirimu mu disitulikiti y'empigi.
6: Including Makerere Cooperative Initiative Africa, he has attended several meetings from the Korea International Cooperation Agency, which has greatly served in the district. Confidently, the helmet without fear of ever submitted to his bosses as a cancer blood, he has reputable and really good record in the society.
3: Obala bakiise bakalambidde ku nsonga eno. 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
7: 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The nomination of the person shall stand notwithstanding the rejection by the pastor. This is not a court. It's going to scrutinize the evidence and this may be the reason that the framers of the law consider not to go into the details.
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7: No other single member that was appointed by the president whose documents were leaked, but importantly to show that whoever leaked those documents came from immigration,
8: yes,
7: without fear of any contradiction. Why? When they leaked the diplomatic passport, that passport, from the time I received it, I have never even crossed with it at Entebbe. I have not photocopied it. It is at home, kept safe. okay? I think I got it like 2 months ago. The only person or office that has the access to a copy of that passport is immigration. So it is not fair to release anyone's confidential information. Number two, even in the same committee, I was asked the question of having a diplomatic passport. They asked me that question to trying to portray me as a Muyai, who is a mafia, trying to deal with people, perhaps even like someone who bought a diplomatic what? Passport. I want to tell Ugandans, and the right Honorable Deputy Speaker, who asked me the same question, that passport was given to me by His Excellency, the President of the Republic of Uganda.
0: Radio Simba ezemu kuwayamu na abamu kubatuze kuchalo gwafu mu muluko gwe seta mu district ya Mukono era ne bongero kuogera ku buzali obwa Dr. Lawrence Muganga.
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0: 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Where are the food? 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Where are the food? 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Where are the food? 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